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1: Do we have an EM? The 4602 spot.
0: You're breaking up really bad, but for Spokane, I'm trying to get a unit out of Metro.
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0: Teammate J police have subdued the patient right now. They're asking for a cot.
1: Alright, I'll work on getting you one.
0: Okay.
1: Does this patient have any kind of injuries?
0: He's been tased.
1: Okay, thank you.

0: 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You're going to have a run. A new crew has a run.
1: 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Delay crew change.
0: Center Quiggle Medic 1.
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1: 11 to red.
0: 11.
2: Set fire in the lobby. The person is good. Canceled for fire.
0: Copy that.

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0: 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I'm going to have to give you a west side call.
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1: 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Meg 1, we're in with you, Charlie. You need us somewhere?
2: Yeah, I've got a call around the corner for you. 30, and you can hold up around 30.

0: 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Are we getting fired? So this patient's unconscious.
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0: Thank you.
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4: I'm seeing a couple more minutes, please. 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
1: Medic 31 to TR1.
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0: I will check if they've been notified. He's on land, correct?
3: This is Rescue 1, go ahead.
2: Yes.
4: This is 3-4 Center.
0: Okay.
1: Have you guys made patient contact yet?
5: 5-4 on air.
2: It's got a nice group of people hanging around.
3: Yes, we did. We're up in the apartment right now with him. We're assessing. I'll update in 1 second.
1: Okay. Okay, would you guys like us to bring the stair chair up?
3: Stand by, Matt. Just give me a second.
1: Of course.
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1: 3-1, go ahead.
0: We're going to walk down, but we'll need the cat in the lobby.
1: Copy that. Would you like us to wait for you down here, then?
0: That's affirmative.
1: Copy. Appreciate you guys.

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3: I don't know if you're aware or not. The elevators...
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3: The elevators are completely down at 191955.
2: Okay, I knew you were talking to fire, but I apologize, in the middle of something.
3: No, it's all good. Just an update for future crews.
0: 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Did engine 38 have traffic for us?
2: Okay. Copy ASO.
3: Yeah.
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3: Copy.
1: You can cancel it, Doc. We can handle this.
0: Copy, into 38.
1: Live 39, going service.
2: 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Metro Parks is sending.
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1: 40.
2: I don't know if I was talking to you, but Metro Parks is en route.
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1: Or, this is going to be just a medical.
2: I understand.
0: 22, Red. We didn't come over to Charlie. We didn't take that call 8 seconds.
1: Truck 11 wheels are off.
2: Copy, Charlie. Stand by.
1: 11 for responder. 3778 East 55.
0: 423 rolling.
4: 4, we're back in. Thank you.
2: 22, 7's right around the corner.
4: 4, we're back in. Thank you.
2: Copy that.

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0: Medic 4, just metro area, please.
2: That's not the name, right?
3: 17, was that traffic for us?
0: 17, just southeast.
3: Copy, thank you.
4: It's a 10 latitude on the NBA. East 82 is Cedar.
0: Thank you.
5: Four two. Give us that West 84.
0: Medic 11's already on their way over there.
5: Okay. You know where they're coming from. We're just trying to help out.
0: I appreciate it. I had them over at Metro. Four two, could you head over towards 33, though?
5: I think 33.
0: Thank you.
4: Four problems on scene.
1: Slaughter.
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1: Seven. This MPA is actually going to be at the intersection of 82nd and Golden.
2: Happy. Red clear to medic 4.
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2: Medic 4, I'm going to change that to DSR on 22.

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0: 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We're at CO EMS.
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2: 33, I'm not getting an answer. 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
3: That's a negative.
2: I'm sorry. Go again.
3: That's a negative.
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2: Okay, let me call him. 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

0: 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We're also sending engine 7.
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1: 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I got no response, but he's supposed to be inside his residence.
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4: 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There's no room numbers up here. Or we don't have a room number. 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
3: Ladder 7, we have a call for hydrants at Kennard and Bond Road. Also getting reports of dangerous circle. That's why I went both of you guys. It's about 4 to 5 hydrants being reported open in that whole area. So just circle around, shut them down. If they open them again, we'll see CPD to that location.
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0: Okay. Are we ruling it a heat exposure?
2: Yeah, I was going to call the captain here in a minute.
0: That works. Thank you.

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0: 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We have a stacking coming in over on Longwood.
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0: Correct about 24. 24, you're closer. I'm going to give you this stabbing. It's on East 30. 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

0: 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We contacted the residents of this apartment. They came downstairs. They said it's from cooking. 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Tens will handle.
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4: 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We'll be sending it.
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1: Tuner 4 is back
0: here. Tuner 4, bro.
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0: 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I'm just in the lobby.
1: Do you want the Engine 1? Just stand by up there.
2: Griffin Medic 30, I'm going to be giving you another run. You're going to be getting a run closer to Claire and Nottingham. Copy. Griffin Medic 10. 10, I got one for you.
1: Right. Dispatch from Battalion 1 on TAC 1.
2: Right to the medic 20.
3: 20.
2: 20, you got one.
3: Got me. Size of the restroom.
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1: 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I'm just heading back.
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0: 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Racing Medic 36.
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0: 41, you're gonna have one.
1: 36.
0: 36, you're also gonna have one.
1: Okay.
2: Rescue 40 is on scene, investigate.

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1: Go ahead, V1.
3: I'm pretty stressed.
1: I'm 20 in service.
3: 3 seconds.
0: Yeah, is the alarm company sending on this? 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We're unable to get this reset.
3: This is going to be accidental. 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Okay. Copy that.
4: AC1 to B1.
3: Well, it's her dad's house. Yeah. It's accidental. Nobody is having an emergency.
5: All right. False call.
0: Go ahead.
4: We're going to join you on that alarm.
0: Copy that.
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1: 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Dispatch Battalion 1 at AC1. That alarm came over with the new system that automatically integrates a private alarm commercial over to dispatch. We don't have any details on new alarm. If you get anything, Firewatch or any number or any contact information, let us know. We don't get any details when it just kind of creates itself. That new system just kind of pops it over and we just dispatch on it. So we have a callback. I'll do a callback, but other than that, there's no further details to be provided.
0: Okay, copy that. I know there was an email chain on this building recently, so I know AC1's going to come over and see what we can do.
1: Affirmative, Battalion 1. I'll do a callback.
6: That's Center Medics 1. You have a run.

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0: 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We're going to go in service with 2-2.
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0: 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We're on the phone with the key. 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

0: Yeah, you want to go ahead.
1: Battalion 1, I just did a call back to the alarm company. They gave two holders' names. I have the information. I'll put them on fire watch. I have one guy in particular. We left a voice message for him at that location.
2: Rescue 1's on scene. 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We got a lot of smoke showing.
1: If you guys can't reset the system, I'll put it on fire watch on our end, and we'll get it over to FPB when we send the reports at 6 a.m.
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1: 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If the alarm keeps coming in, if you want to make it a false and send one company, or if you just want me to keep calling the guy that I have on fire watch. Engine 40.
0: We're in process of trying to make something happen here. I'll let you know when we go in service.
1: Okay. Battalion 1.
3: 22's at scene.
1: 22.
0: AC-1, V-1.
2: 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Rescue 1, V-6. We got fire on the outside of the house. Hit it with a pump tank. We're going to investigate the inside to see if there's any extension.
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0: AC1 from V1. We're at the basement panel. We got a an alarm on duct B. I can reset here. I don't know who had to reset first.
1: All right, you reset first. I try to reset. It doesn't do anything for my end.
0: Copy. I'm going to reset now.
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0: I'm reset down here.
1: 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Bye. 7. Rescue 1 P6.
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1: 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The alarm cleared. All we have shown is a trouble. We're good. The alarm is clear.
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0: 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Or do we leave keys in here or anything?
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1: C-1, go ahead.
0: B-1, we getting an alarm. Just came in about 25 seconds ago. 75 Erie View. So I'll put them on fire watch with the information. Copy. I'll put the guys that we have on fire watch on that run. And we'll move really moving forward.
2: A couple minutes, I'm waiting on the bed.
3: Yep. Okay.

0: Mother 10, do you have traffic?
1: Yeah, I'm just laying on the bed.
2: Dispatch, 4-1.
0: Okay.

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1: Knox release 2-1, 4-9-1.
0: 39, Rep.
2: I'm just out of bagging it.
3: Go ahead.
0: Yeah, you do a callback, please.
3: Here, Mike.
1: I'm just out of bagging it.

0: Medic 39, I'm still not getting any answer.
1: Oh, okay.
0: Fire's on the way to that building of the next.
1: Would be a parking garage over there. We're wondering if it's this apartment building that's off of West 25th.
0: That new one over there, Metro L Drive?
2: It's the 20th Street.
1: Yeah.
0: I would imagine.
3: In the 20th.
1: Would you like for us to go in that particular building, go to the elevator, go up to the apartment, go in?
0: If you wouldn't mind investigating that.
1: Okay.

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2: 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I'll check their ETA. 31, you're clear.
4: 31, copy.
3: Dispatch from V1.
0: Whatever time won't.
2: Medic 4, they're not there yet. They're en route.
3: Yeah, I have a feeling we're going to keep getting this along. It's a duck.
2: Thank you.

0: That's a negative Italian one we can reset from here. You just have it on fire watch and go from there.
1: All right, copy that. We'll give this another shot and then see what's going on with it.

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1: We were safe.
0: Copy.
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0: suspension. 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It's a native 62.
1: 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When you come in service, can you hang out in the metro area, please?
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0: Okay.
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0: 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I was going to go in service with a 4-5, but that alarm's going off again.
1: Battalion 1, what dispo are you going to go with?
0: 7-4-5 on that one. B1 on TAC 1.
1: Go ahead, Battalion 1.
0: Did the alarm come in again on your end?
1: Negative, B1.
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1: 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I talked to the initial guy that I called, and then he told me to call the secondary person.
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0: 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We're getting off East 55th Street now and look around. I don't see anything.
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0: 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We've traveled down the Trinity Corridor to 77. 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
1: Top 01.
4: ...77 southbound from 90 west. CPD's on the scene, you got a car against the wall. We've got to turn around.
1: 77 south.
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6: 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We're going to have to carry them down 8 stories.
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7: 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We're heading back.
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7: 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We're 7 minutes away.
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1: Go ahead.
0: What fire apparatus are we getting?
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5: 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Are you sure?
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5: 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We got TPD. We're going to open this hatch in 1 second.
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1: Truck 4 on scene. Ladder 4 from Medic 1.
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0: Hey, it's Franklin. We're at 2700 Washington High-Rise. Both elevators are down, and we have that quadriplegic patient that likes to call. He is going to need to get stair-chaired down. Unless you guys have a way to call this elevator. We're stuck on the 18th floor. I walked up all the way up there, and it's closed. It's not like somebody has it open.
1: Yeah, we were just here because the elevators were down. They're not working.
0: Okay, copy. We're at 811. If you could bring the stair chair, please.
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4: He is awake and talking to us right now. 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
3: 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We're in 20.
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3: 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Patient was gone on their arrival.
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1: 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I was away in the waiting in the restroom.
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0: 2-4, copy. You're going to have a run. Medic 42, you're going to be in service.
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1: 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Okay. 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
1: 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Are you going to be able to come in shortly?
0: Truck 36, home.
2: 5 36.
3: That's so affirmative. We're going to come in a short while.
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3: We can come in a few moments.
1: 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On Fulton, I got a 70 mil short of breath.

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1: 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You do. Engine, I'm sorry. Medic 20's coming out of Metro right now.
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1: First?
3: Squad 1, first. East 5-5, Carnegie.

0: 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I don't see no PD or nothing.
1: That's our 4.
2: 5-4.

0: that time, so CPD got flagged down. I saw the gun car in the area.
1: It's all good. I don't need them or nothing. I got it.
0: Okay, you located your patient.
1: Yeah.
0: Okay.

0: 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You can let PD know when they decide to grace us with their presence that we'll be at Metro.
1: 24 copy.
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0: Copy.

0: 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The assailant that's on this is an elderly woman as well. Use your discretion. We're being told by they've called twice that he's got serious bleeding, and CPD is not en route.
1: Copy.

0: 4, you wanted to ride on too?
1: Go ahead.
0: We're going to approach the scene, and if any old people try to attack us with their canes, we'll let you guys know.
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0: Medic 40 is going to be responding wayside in Euclid. We have a pedestrian struck. No further info yet.
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1: Medic 1, we're at Metro. We just cleared. 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
2: Copy. I will come back out.
1: Looks like approximately 40-year-old female. She was bleeding from the head. We're checking her out.
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1: Copy. Medic 40, do you have an H?
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2: I sent it to Medic 7, Medic 22, Medic 33, Medic 43, ETAs please.
3: 43, we just got our patient off the car. We got to wait for Beverly in a minute.
1: Ranger 43 on the first. Okay. 4298 Rocky River.
2: 43, I copy.
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1: Yeah.
0: Medic 10, you have a run.
1: Alright.

0: That's under medic 17, medic 20, medic 26. ETAs, please.
1: 26 needs time for documentation.
0: Copy.
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1: 4.
0: Medic 4, are you good for a run?
1: Yes. Dispatch, Agent 41 in service, 311.
2: Agent 41.
0: Breath hunter to medic 31, you're going to have a run. 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
3: 20 on 2.
0: Medic 20, go ahead.
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0: 42 Charlie on the air.
1: Copy, Charlie, 0019.
0: Yeah, we can't get anything. We call it back and see if it can come out.
1: Stand by.
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1: It'll be the way restroom.
0: I copy.

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0: 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Thank you.

0: Hot Red. I think the police are something going on in the building.
1: 31, are you safe? 31, your traffic is not clear. Are you safe?
0: Can you repeat?

0: Okay, 31, are you safe? Your chest was not clear.
1: 31, we're safe.
0: Okay, so what's, where do we need CPD?
1: 31 on 2.
0: Go ahead.
1: There's a mother and a daughter having a domestic dispute in the building, in the lobby. Her mother's getting physical with the daughter.
0: Okay, copy. They're from apartment 315.
1: Yes, ma'am.
0: Okay.
1: Apologize for the unclear traffic.
0: That's okay. You know, I just want to make sure you're safe.

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1: 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Can you place me in Rob?
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0: 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Possible complex health has shown before to investigating command.
1: Red Center to Medic 17.
2: Tell you, follow suit. Investigating in command.
1: 17.
0: 43 back in.
1: Gonna have a run.
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0: 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Red Siren, I'm at 20.
1: Dispatching 30's back of course.
0: Medic 20, have a run.
2: He's 30 back. Copy. Pleasure.
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0: It's going to be 1-1-4.

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2: B71. Well, this patient's outside of this location.
1: What happened?

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1: Dispatch, 336, I'm seeing with 536.
0: 017.

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2: Veterans of 30 on the scene investigating.
1: 0141.

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1: Do you have traffic for 41?
0: 41, that's affirmative. You have a run.
1: Copy.

0: 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Yep, we're up.
1: Truck 30.

0: Was that an automatic 10?
1: Yeah.
0: Another 10, you're gonna have to run.
1: Alright.
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0: Four one, I am going to change your run.
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1: Yep.
0: I just went on in the bathroom.
1: No problem. I just didn't know if I got a response.
0: Yeah, sorry about that.
1: No problem.

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1: Engine 11.
0: Can you do a callback at 7909 Connecticut? We're getting no response.
1: We didn't have a response either. The medical alarm company talked to somebody there.
0: So you say they talked to somebody in the house? We're going to have to break in?
1: That's affirmative, but we didn't have a callback for anybody.
0: Okay, thank you.
2: Twenty-four back.
0: 24.

0: Mary Tangle.
1: Yeah, look. That it was only one person, and we got him for some reason. So we won the UH. So, yeah. Tower one wrong.
2: Tower one on an emergency 1300 Superior.

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1: 40.
0: 40, did you ever get with COD? Medic 40, repeat your traffic, please.
1: 26.
0: I'm sorry, 40, your traffic keeps coming over muffled. Can you repeat that again?
2: 0126.

0: say free service.
1: I see that. Press automatic 6. Can you return to the scene? She says it's got to be in there. She sees it on the camera.
2: Yeah, we'll head back.

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1: 40.
0: 40 level. 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

0: Police. Where is emergency medic 33?
1: Three three.
0: 33, you're in service. Cancel for police.
1: Copy. Thank you so much.

0: Weren't able to find the bag, but she's asking if she can have police come over here. It says that she doesn't want the guy that's in her house to stay here.
1: Copy.
0: Otherwise, we're here.
1: Copy.
2: She'll probably need to call them. She can give them all the information.
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2: Appreciate it.

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1: Chief, we're here with the building attendant. There's no reason for alarm. 41 can handle. We're going to reset now.
0: Did you copy? Dispatch B2, engine 41 reports a canal. Return the other units.
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I'm sorry, 303.

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0: 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We have no way of getting into the building.
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0: 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Are you still a base?
1: Affirmative. One, passing.
0: Alright, well, you can disregard your GS now.
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1: I believe you said delay for restroom.
0: That's affirmative.
1: Copy. Thank you.

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0: That's okay, it's en route.
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1: All right.

0: 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Arrest. Look around the room.
1: Copy, Ninja 23. 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
0: 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This is a bad address. 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

0: 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Red Center to Medic 36.
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0: Representative Medic 4, your patient stated that she should be downstairs.
5: Thank you.
0: Rep Senator Medic 17, are you en route?
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0: 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We were going to tell you we left for fire.
2: Copy. Thank you.

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0: There's some antifreeze on the ground near Delta 14. I'm trying to locate the AC unit. United moved it.
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3: 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No one called 911.
1: Okay, copy that. And the callback is not good either, so that's all I have.
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1: Alright. 4, go ahead.
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0: Captain 2, 24, responding to I-71 North at West 25th before of a rollover.
2: Okay.
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3: And it's showing you on the board as well.
2: 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We have a 38-year-old female, serious stable, in route to that truck. We're going to need a NARC exchange also.
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0: 24. We're on scene. It's going to be 71 in the north. You might want to send 20 south for the fire department for blockers.
1: B2 is back in course.
2: Okay, it's going to be 71 north and what?
3: B2 back.
4: Is it north of West 25?
0: Past the Metro Health curve going downtown. Right by the West 14th and Clark and Stuttgart Drive exit.
1: B5 back.
2: Okay,
1: Park 11 Bay.
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3: G2, go ahead.
0: Yeah, this is going to be past the Fulton 25th exit. It's going to be where the bend by the steel yard is. CPD's on scene. We're on scene. It's in this high-speed lane. Two cars. We actually just passed it. We're in front of the scene.
1: Engine 38, be advised. Emergency activation on the MVT.
2: Yeah, I'm here with 24. We are going to need fire. We got two ODOT safety patrol vehicles attempting to block, but they won't be enough.
3: Okay, I copy that.
0: 238 copy, no emergency, we'll reset.

0: can you call anybody's phone?
1: Yeah.
0: Thank you. This is Cleveland Medic 13. It's a Medic 13-13.
1: Traffic for 33. 33, go ahead. I was asking if you had traffic, if not, portable.
0: Okay, portable check, 13-13. Yeah.
2: 332.
0: 33, copy, thank you. Race Center Cleveland Medic 17-17.
3: 17.
0: Race Center Medic 17.
3: 17, go ahead.
0: 17, both new crew.
3: Affirmative.
0: Thank you. Race number 26.
4: 26.
0: 26, both new crew.
4: Both new crew.
0: Copy that, thank you. Race number 30.
5: Rescue 2 is on scene.
0: Race number 30. 30.
5: Squad 2.
0: Medic 30, both new crew.
3: That's a negative, we're old crew.
0: Copy that. Race number Medic 36.
3: Medic 1 to engine 1 on first responder. 36.
0: 36, both new crew.
1: Engine 1, go ahead.
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6: 60.
0: 39.
1: Medic. We're coming home with a patient now.
3: Copy that, thank you.
0: I covered you. What did you go with your traffic?
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0: Copy that, thank you. Race with the Medic 41.
7: 41.
0: 41, both new crew?
7: Yes.
0: I'm sorry, didn't copy.

0: Red 741, are you both new crew?
1: 41, yes.
0: Happy to, thank you. Red 713.

0: kept, and two, this will not be a whole blood patient.
1: Rescue 2 to dispatch. This is a 2-car MVA. We'll need CPD, tow for one, and transport for one by EMS.
2: Okay, copy that. Are they both new crew, 24?
0: Yes.
2: Thank you.
3: Call 2 copy. CPD on scene.
2: President of Cleveland Medic 13-13.
1: CPD is not on scene.
2: On dispatch 2.
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0: Rescue 3 to dispatch. You got an EMS unit responding?
1: That's affirmative. Squad 2, you got medic 24.

0: Restaurant Captain Two.
1: Captain Two,
0: are you still on scene there?
1: I'm about to put myself in.
0: Okay, is there a need for another squad before you come in? Fire is stating that there's possibly another patient.
1: I never did see fire on that scene. Can you check the location that they're at?
2: Engine 38. Dispatch Engine 38. Engine 38. Engine 38, repeat your exact location. This is 71 North. 71, they're past the Fulton 26th exit, right around the bend by Steel Yard.
0: Okay, Captain 2, they say that they're at 71 North, just past the bend before the Steel Yard exit.
1: Because what I saw was a single vehicle upside down. I didn't see any other patients.
0: Okay.
1: If they're requesting it, I guess we'll send.
0: Correct.
2: Dispatch Engine 38. Dispatch Engine 38. Engine 38, go ahead. 38, do you have another patient there? Negative one patient. So no need for another EMS unit. Just one EMS unit.

0: It's clear to confirm this is a rollover, yes. This is squad 2. No, this is not a rollover. Copy. Into 38 squad 2.
1: Okay, Cap, this is going to be a second NVA. It will be at the same location.
0: Stand by, Engine 38 Squad 2, we're updating EMS. It's turned out to be two different runs with the same address.

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1: 20.
0: Magic 20, go to first responder and talk with fire for the exact location.

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Engine 38. Yeah, traffic on first responder. 38 can't.

0: Engine 30 in at first responders.
1: Hey, this is Medic 20. We're coming from base. Our dispatch told us to contact you guys to see where exactly we're going.
0: Correct, sir, Medic 31. Yeah, if you guys are coming from 20th house, just get on 71 North. It's in the high-speed lane just around the bend by the cemetery before the steel yard.
2: When you have a run.
1: All right, sounds good. What do we got?
0: One patient, minor injuries, minor neck.
1: All right, so we'll be there in a minute.
0: 38 copies.

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0: 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Are you at Parma?
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1: Four, Ren.
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1: It's an abandoned house. We searched the house. We found one female that was just sleeping inside.
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2: 4.
1: Medic 4, the call taker states that this was an abandoned house, per the caller.
2: After that, we searched the whole house. It's a female sleeping inside, no other people located.
1: Okay, and the patient was supposed to have been in a walkway, per the caller.
0: Medic 2's in quarters.
2: We walked in, we didn't see any in the walkway.
1: Okay, nothing further.
0: Rescue 2 back 0803.

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0: 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They're working on this system right now. They had shut it down and put it in test. That's what caused the alert.
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2: 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We're going to be in service, no medical emergency, 346.
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3: Okay, copy that. 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
0: Good morning. You guys have a patient status update?
1: 43 Red Center.
3: We'll let you know when we get out of scene. We're pulling up now.

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1: Go ahead.
0: Yeah, cancel CPD. Or no.
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0: Prince
1: and Cleveland Medic 4.
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1: Medic 4, I have a run for you.
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1: 4, alright. Give you another one.

0: SM 23, have you arrived at hospital? Medic 31, have you arrived at hospital?
1: 31, I'm pulling in now. I'll mark us here when we're stopped.
0: Copy that.
1: Okay.
0: 34. I'm sorry, Medic 30, repeat your trail 3.
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0: 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Okay.

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1: Copy. 9042, respond. 3750 West 138 3750 West 138. You're responding to a 73-year-old male suddenly ill.
2: 3042, responding from base to 3750 West 138.
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0: R1 will be in service, 311.
1: Commissioner Cleveland, 9043.
2: 43, go ahead.
1: 943, you're going to have a run. President of 942, you're canceled.
2: Pretty okay.

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1: Jennifer was there.
2: Okay. Copy that.
1: Number 42.
2: 42, you gotta run.

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1: Slow down, old thing. Person on Medic 42, caller cannot accept incoming calls. Okay.
2: Oh, wait.

0: The time is now 0800. Company officers are reminded to complete their first due incident reports.
1: Resident of Cleveland Medic 24.
0: The time is now 0800. Company officers are reminded to complete their first due incident reports. Company's reset.

0: Rachel, please, I'm at 2424. You have a run.
1: Yeah.
2: Dispatch chasing one is responding to station 39.
0: Can I please, I'm at 39.
3: Copy if you want.
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0: 39, you gotta run.
1: Yeah.
0: Rest of the medic 26.
4: 26.
0: 26, you're gonna have a run.

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0: Copy,
3: dispatch the ladder 1.
0: Go for tower 1.
3: Ladder 1, you have an updated address of 17th and Superior for that lockout.
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1: 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The caller was driving by, so we have nothing further. So I won.
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0: 24, try 79, West 79 in Lorraine.
4: Castle, try West 79 in Lorraine.

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1: 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We're going to continue on. We see some vehicles off the side of the road going westbound.
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3: Rescue 1 on scene, 90 westbound.

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2: 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We got a meter burn on the exterior of our home. 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
5: 1.
0: Cleveland 40 is responding 15018, Red Path, smoke from an apartment.
4: Marshal Alarm, 15018, Red Path, take engines 30-31, 40, truck 30-31. 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Company's monitor tag 6 would be 6.
2: Engine 6 was wrong.
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0: 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Dispatch, Engine 31's on the scene. We got a 2.5-story raftered house, light smoke showing, Division 2, attic, Alpha and Bravo sites.
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0: Flyer 1's on scene, we got a man down.
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0: Captain 2, we have a 3-year-old that walked up to base 33. 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
5: Chief, just touching base. I went in with the other tech camera and rechecked also. We got 70 degrees on the walls. Up in the second floor there, the highest we got was 80 degrees up at the ceiling. I got nothing. The meter's not showing any temperature now. But they do not have an ETA for CPP. I guess there's a lot of calls.
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6: We're in the area searching. 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
2: White Mercedes?
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0: 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Runway 28 is now closed. Runway 24 left, 24 right remain open. Once again, runway 28 is closed.
1: Ramson, runway 22. So you got me backing up Medic 40.
2: Okay.
1: Ransom or Cleveland Medic 40, 40.
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2: 17, red. We'll be laid waiting for a bus.
1: 17, okay, copy that.
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1: Western Cleveland Medic 2626. Western Medic 26 on dispatch 2, disposition. 2-6. 2-6 disposition.

0: Captain 1 Arrest Center, be advised, white vehicle is not found on Hillview. You can have the other unit continue on to Medic 40 scene. We're just east of Euclid and Hillview.
1: Arrest Center, Medic 22.
2: Where to go?
1: Medic 22, go to your original address. Per the captain, he's there at your original address.
2: Copy that, will do.

0: on the red center. Medic 40 is going to have a 66-year-old female. Incoming unit is going to have a 70-year-old male and a 72-year-old male.
1: Okay, stable.
0: That's affirmative. 66-year-old female is going to be serious. 70-year-old male states he doesn't remember all the events, and a 72-year-old male is having chest discomfort.
1: Okay, copy. E-40 is going to have the 66-year-old female that's serious. 22 is en route, and they'll have both the 70-year-old and the 72-year-old.
0: That's affirmative.
1: Okay, copy that.
0: Hold it.

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1: Resident Cleveland Mary 22.
2: Yeah.
1: 22, pull in behind the police car.
2: Okay.

0: 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He's going to be okay. I'll have the unit do a refusal on him.
1: Okay, copy that. Rest number 96.
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1: Okay, copy that.
0: Call when they're in route.
1: All right.
2: Dude, that's truck 30 backing in.
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0: Hey, 31. We need you guys to respond back to Red Path. V6 reports a dead cat. The dead pickup will not pick the cat up if it's in the line. It has to be on the tree line. If you guys can just shovel it and put it on the tree line, and we'll give you guys rehab when you get back. I know you want to get back for rehab.
1: 31, okay. Where did you say the location of the cat is?
0: V6 reported it been on the line.
1: Dispatch, we didn't remove the cat, so we aren't aware of the location of them.
2: Okay,
0: Copy 31, so it's still inside of the structure.
3: You said you're going to Metro?
4: Dispatch, Flight 31, service 332.
1: I can't say. We, like I said, we had, I think one of the other companies handled the cats, and I don't know what they did with them.
0: So, 31.
3: Rest of Cleveland, 40-40. You say you're going to Metro?
4: QA, sorry about that.
0: Copy, 31.
3: Okay, and I'm sorry, how old did you say your patient was?
4: 67-year-old female.
0: Continue back to put us for rehab.
3: Okay, 67-year-old female going to UH. Copy that.
1: Okay, dispatch, so you do not need us to respond back to the house?
0: Dispatch 31, that's affirmative. Continue back. I'm going to contact V6. He reports the cat bin outside of the structure. I'm going to see where it's located because we need to get on the tree line for pickup. If it's still inside the structure, I'll contact you.
1: That's your 31, okay.

0: 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Battalion 6, come in.
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2: It's in the front yard of the fire address underneath the white sheet.
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0: This is Engine 31. Engine 31, be advised. V6 reports on the front line under a white sheet. We just need to move 3 lines for pickup.
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2: 21, just a couple more.
1: Copy.
2: Right. If you have something pending, we can probably take an ICE report later, if need be.
1: Okay, copy that. What are you coming in with?
2: Come with the car. Partners in arrest, maybe give us a minute, but what you got? Danger 7, I'm seeing.
0: Danger 7.
1: This is going to be at Mayhem Incorporated on Brook Park. 4720 Brook Park, male dog bite.
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2: 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I have Chevy that's late for a couple minutes for restroom. 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
1: You have apartment 3.
0: 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I don't know if you want to send fire here for a possible break-in.
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0: 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Runway 24 left is now closed. Runway 28 remains closed. 24 right remains open. Once again, 28, 24 left closed, 24 right open. Rescue. Rescue 2 on the first, 3256 West 98.
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1: 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We're trying to do a callback. We don't have anything further. You do have a first. Callback is going straight to voicemail.

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0: So the guy in apartment two came home and he let us in upstairs. We went up to apartment three. There was somebody in there who's got a broken leg, but he refused to come to the door to let anybody in. He said that he doesn't need EMS. He said he swears he does not have a metal alert button. So is the alert company sure it's apartment three? The guy in two does not have one either.
1: Yeah, they just they called back as you were on scene, stating that this person had a med alert and failed. Now apartment three.
0: Yeah, and I were talking to Claire.
1: Say it again. Repeat your traffic.
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2: 38, head downtown, DS, please.

ending numbers 7126. Firefighter 119 out of 426. Lieutenant 112 out of 138. Captain 41 out of 54. BC 8 out of 31. AC 1 out of 6. Paramedic officer 9 out of 38. Paramedic firefighter 1 out of 35. I will repeat. Ending number 7126. Firefighter 119 out of 426. Lieutenant 112 out of 133. Captain 41 out of 54. BC 8 out of 31. AC 1 out of 6. Paramedic officer 9 out of 38. Paramedic firefighter 1 out of 35. Companies Reese,

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0: 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Dispatch 41 back.
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2: 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Medic 6, copy that.

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1: 23.
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0: What's in a Cleveland?
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4: Negative, we're still waiting on a bed. 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
0: Copy that. Thank you for the update.

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0: 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You're going to have a new run.
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0: Medic 220, you have a run. 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
2: Where'd you go?
3: 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We got 2 fire MVA. 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You can cancel the truck.
0: Thank you.
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0: Medic 38, 3A, you're clear.
2: 38,
0: we have to invite HQ to drop the off
2: road.
0: 42. Medic 42, go into traffic.
2: Copy.
0: I'm sorry, repeat that.
2: 42, we're just trying to figure out where Pearl and Fulton meet up, but we think we know.
0: Okay.
3: Trying to figure out where
1: Fulton 42, first responder, Pearl and Fulton.
0: I think it's going to be just north of the 480 at Wetzel.
2: Yeah, I think it's just by Jack Frost.
0: Yep, I think that's it.
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1: 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Got a callback or a better location?
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0: The wires are still attached to the utility pole. The utility pole got knocked down by a concrete truck.
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She was no longer on scene. There's no further information.

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0: 43 on steel, 4601, West 150.
2: I'll put you on scene, thank you. I was going to give you another call. West Center Medic, 24.
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0: That's intermedic 41. 41. That's negative. Your supplies are not up front yet.
1: The traffic is 41.
0: Yes, ma'am. Your supplies are not ready.
1: Okay.

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1: Captain 3.
0: I gave you 36 there supplies. You can take them off the list.
1: Happy, thank you. Rec Center Medic 22, you're going to have a new run.
2: Okay.
1: Thank you.

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2: Captain 2, did 42 find anything?
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2: Good, you're on.
0: That's negative at this time.
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0: Medic 42, were you able to locate?
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0: Copy, UTO. That's negative, Captain. They came in with UTO.

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0: Correct, relocated.
1: Okay, I'll show you on scene. Thank you.

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0: 17 West. Hey, how are we looking? Were you able to get a bed yet?
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3: 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UKBICPD, patient took off on foot northbound on West 65th. He's an approximate 6'1", 35-year-old black male. He's wearing a black t-shirt and a khaki bucket hat.
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2: 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At hospital, waiting on a room.
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1: 11 to red.
2: 11, go ahead.
1: Do you have anything further we're not locating in this area?
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2: Okay, this is on the Cleveland Clinic property. 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
2: This is a Cleveland Medic 11.
3: And a 33.
1: 11.
2: Okay, young male was supposed to be around in that area, supposed to be wrapped in a blanket. Elderly female, I'm sorry.
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2: 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You're going to have a run. 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
0: 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Do we have an ETA? Yeah, Medic 17.
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1: 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This is a Cleveland Medic 17-17.
0: 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Notify them that we're bagging the patient currently. The rapid, threaty pulse appears to be

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7: Hey, I got the copier on the other side. 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
4: 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They were working upstairs in the elevator lobby to set off the alarm. We're going to head down to the basement and reset.
1: 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I'm going to go in service.
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0: 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Do you have an apartment number?
1: This was the Tower 10, you're in unit 322.
0: 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Engine 10's wrong.
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2: Cleveland
1: Medic 33-0. 30. 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
2: 36. Where you coming from?
3: Miramount.
0: 36, go.
1: 36, we got a fill-in first responder for you at 3797 East 183.
2: Okay, I got to run for you. 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
1: That's a negative. We're 2 minutes out.
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1: Okay, copy that. 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
0: 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He says he will not go to the hospital.
1: 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We'll cancel the unit. Thank you so much. 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
4: Engine 6.
0: We got a 71-year-old male, short of breath.
2: Okay, copy that. I have no units to see him right now.
0: 24, okay. Engine 31, Red Center.
2: Red Center, go ahead.
0: Red Center, we're at East 156 in Lakeshore for an unknown emergency. We're not finding anything. Do you have any more information?
2: Yes, never mind. Okay, we have someone on landline calling back. They're supposed to be trying to flag you down.
0: I'm just 31, okay.

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1: Hi, Rick.
0: Three, I have a lot for you.
1: Two three,
0: go ahead.
1: Can you let me know when the captain can take a quick special?
0: Okay.
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1: Thanks.
0: 39, go ahead.
2: Yeah, when we get a medic unit for this run on Lorraine at Smedley's, can you send the medic unit to the back of the building? We got a test there.
0: Okay.

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1: Okay, copy that.
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1: Go ahead.
4: Red Center, nobody flagged us. Nobody flagged us down. We're still looking for this patient. Do you have a location?
2: In route.
1: Okay, we have an updated address of 125 East 156. We just got that.
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5: Copy.
1: And the caller stated that she was following you guys to where the patient was.
4: Well, there's another fire unit I've seen. This is probably the same run.
1: Patient in a red Jeep. I'm sorry, the caller is in a red Jeep.
4: Engine 31, okay.

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0: 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We have a 71 male.
1: 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I have no warrant stamp.

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1: Okay, I'm going to switch your voice.
2: Well, then we just came in service if you want us taking that Eastside call for 24.
1: I got several of them still.

0: our patient here did not call 911. It was his home health care aide that thought his blood pressure was elevated and his heart rate was too high. There's no complaints. Blood pressure is 148 over 80, and his heart rate's between 95 and 110. And a little bit of AFib, but he says he's always that high.
1: Okay, fire. What call are you on?
0: The hospital at this time.
1: I'm sorry, what call are you on?
0: We're 3308 Scranton.
1: Okay, so the patient doesn't want EMS?
2: He's 118s and quarters.
1: Copy.
0: He does not. Like I said, his home health care nurse called, not him.
1: Okay, well, we'll count. If you want changes his mind, give us a call back.
0: Okay, copy.
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1: I'm sorry, 42. Repeat that traffic.
0: Yes, is there a room number, floor, or anything? Okay.
1: Eight north.

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0: 49, we're in service with a NAS 3 and the refusal special.
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0: NAS 3.
1: Yeah, okay.
0: Special. From UH.
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1: 4.
0: Medic 4, you have a run.
2: Red
3: 10, medic 13, 1-3. Hench 20's on scene. We don't see anything, we're checking it.
4: 13.
2: 1-3, give me a landline.
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3: 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Do you have any other further information?
2: Engine 20 is reported to be in a mulch bed between Petco and Home Depot in that area.
0: Branson and Cleveland, medic 38. 38, I have another run for you.
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Ransom, I'm calling medic 41. I'm sending you a run.

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3: 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We're on scene searches. 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
3: 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We're going back to downtown.
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2: 6 dispatch with an update. 3 motorcycles and 1 pickup truck on fire in the front yard of a sure. Doesn't appear to be any involvement with the structure right now. Companies are investigating still.
3: 16, you're en route going to the north checkpoint in the TSA line for a female feeling faint.
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3: 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He's back.

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0: 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What's your location?
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0: ARK is acting up, but can you show us in route to 7524 Decker?
1: Copy that. It's showing you in route.
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0: Okay, we'll show you the route. Forty-one, you up and running now?
2: Yeah.
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2: 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Copy, time for a full arrest. What hospital did you transport to? Disregard that.

0: Medic 41 per callback. The patient's left the scene.
1: 3-3 to rest.
2: Three, three, go ahead. Medic 41, you have another run.
1: Old male. It's probably going to end up being a refusal, but can we get CPD out here? The people that hit him took off.
2: Okay.
3: Just 23 is not safe.
4: 3-9. We still have our patient on the couch, just letting you know.
2: 3-9, copy.

Yeah, can you do a callback to a better location? We're not finding the address of 2015 West 25th Street, nor the restaurant that you guys have listed for us.

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1: Cleveland Medic 24, have you located?
2: 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Can't find the restaurant you guys listed, nor some...
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0: 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We're gonna need them.
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0: 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Letter 11's going to Marymount with EMS.
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1: 22.
0: Medic 22, you have a run.
2: Sir, may go to traffic.
3: You start another squad to our location. We have a failure. I'll call Captain.
2: Okay, you're still on scene, is that correct?
3: That's correct.
2: Okay, copy that.
4: Medic 4, 554.
2: 4.

0: Brandon, Cleveland Medic 23, what's your fuel status? I'm sorry, repeat that.
1: We'll take the call.
0: Okay, you're going to take Medic... ...38th patient. They had a vehicle failure. They're still on scene.
2: Direct. We're parked behind the building in the lot. If you want to meet us back here, rehitch this, load it up with the patient.
1: Copy that.
3: 43 right center, just give us 47 to flooring.
4: Right, we're done getting fuel. If 43 has a call on 47 Lorraine, we could take it.
0: Prince, the Cleveland Medic 43, you said you'll take the call on Lorraine?
3: Yeah,
0: okay, copy that. 23, you're going to be canceled.
3: 42, 17, we're looking around.
1: Copy that, we're going to go backwards. Get fuel.
5: Copy.
4: Red Center, we're good to come in service. Do you need anything for us?
0: 40, I'm sorry, you're not supposed to get that call.
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0: Right. 21, I sent you a ride.
4: Howdy.

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1: 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Do you have a callback for this?
2: Stand by.

0: 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Dispatch car 734. Right center to medic 23.
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0: Medic 23.
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3: Copy, 10.
0: 42, this report of a dog being locked in a vehicle came from a shopper at the complex who felt like the dog was in the car too long while he was in CVS. He has no recollection of who the driver of the vehicle was. It was supposed to be a silver Jeep Patriot at that location. If you don't see a silver SUV Patriot, you can go in service. This is just a concerned Samaritan, good Samaritan, allegedly.
1: 42 copies. We're on scene with Parma Police. We're investigating. Judge roll.
3: Medic 39. 39, you have a run.
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0: 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Hello. 11. 11, do you have enough fuel for a run?
1: We're at a quarter.
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0: Just a quick update. His blood sugar is over 500. 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Do we have a medic unit assigned?
1: I'm sorry, what patient are you?
0: West 143rd in Lorain.
1: Yes, you have a unit coming. The patient is not short of breath.
2: Copy.
1: The patient is not short of breath. This is going to be a diabetic emergency.
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0: You can discontinue the match. You know, there's no injuries here on 90, it's at Carnegie.
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9: Are we going to the same call? 22's already up.
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6: 26.
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0: 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We're not finding anything in the intersection.
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0: Fulton Parkway. 33, Winnie 3. Can you repeat that? 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
0: 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We're just pulling up on scene now.
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2: That's 2016. We got a small launch fire. 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Memphis, looks like this is a power station. 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Should make the necessary calls for this. 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
6: 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The traffic starting at Fulton, Memphis, and probably 60th in Memphis.
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4: 42, I'm at Fulton in Memphis. 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
0: Dispatch, B5's rolling.
5: Richard, I'm at 26. 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
8: Copy 2, you got a first 1215 at West 3rd. 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
0: 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We below a quarter.
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0: 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I'm going to handle this with two engines, two bumpers, myself.
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0: Dispatch, P5's on to 2.5 story wood frame residential rafter roof. Hey Al, 42, make sure you guys stay 10 feet away from that. 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
0: Quarantine. Hey, Truck 4, up here in the Dina's overflow lot.
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0: Hey, do we have any medical units attached to this fire on Memphis right now?
2: Negative.
0: I mean, they got a pretty good blaze. My partner's currently with the DOA, but I'm grabbing my equipment because it's literally within eyesight of us just in case firemen need us.
1: Okay. Okay, copy that.

0: 38 direct.
1: Truck 7 back, man.
0: 38. We're complete with being reported back in service. The truck's back up. Copy, 38. Thirty-eight. Have a run.

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1: 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Thanks, 41.
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2: Copy.
3: 26 to red. We can take that call for one. We're close. For 41, I mean.
4: Copy that. Yes. Red Cinematic 4141, you got to be canceled.
3: Copy.
4: 41, stand by for another. Hey, 26.
3: Copy.

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1: Let's go B4.
0: Hey, just be aware, CPP supervisor and crew are on scene. This is their
1: copy.

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1: 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Truck 4, copy.

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0: Do you have PD?
1: 4.
2: Negative.
0: Okay, copy.
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0: 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We're going to need some extra time for a short report.
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0: Red 6 to the medic 26.
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0: 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We had a washing machine that overheated. It's a slight haze in the air, but we could attempt to reset. Machine's unplugged.
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1: Attention all units. Attention all units, be advised. All units will be open. Medic 6. One personnel needs to hold. Personnel coming from 40. Medic 4, 04. One person needs to hold 48 minutes admin time. Units acknowledged.
0: That's right, 4, 2. Charge 2 on your first. 3546 5.
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2: 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Letter 1 is back. Dispatch AC1 back in quarters.
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1: morning. Digit 2 is back.

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1: Okay, sorry about that. 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
0: two. 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
1: Okay, you went to 90th and Chester, is that correct? Or NBA about an hour ago?
0: I mean, he's Carnegie. He told his fire called us off.
1: Okay, copy.

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0: 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They said the family already took in patient. We'll be in service.
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3: 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They were supposed to have been handling the call. 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
2: You can cancel Medic 22. 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
1: Hi, 31.
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1: Apartment 16.
0: 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Copy that.
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2: 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How about that? Cleveland Medic 13-13, you have a run.
3: 13 copies.
0: Engine 23,
4: V3. 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
1: And you two, first, 1406, what's this?
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0: 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We're not seeing a 9404 Pratt Avenue.
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0: 36, copy.

0: 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We got a check for police. They gave us this information.
1: 36, all right. We also don't see any CPD in the area.
0: Copy that.
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0: There's no ends or at the store. Can you give a call back?
1: Okay, stand by.
0: Four,
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2: I have a call back. I'm not looking at anybody. We're inside the bar now. 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
1: 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Stand by.
0: 13 to red. 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
1: 13, okay. 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Your patient is inside, Johnny.
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3: 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He's 2A and C.

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2: What's
1: We're going to take you off this call.
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1: 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Okay.
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0: 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He's clearly highly intoxicated right now. He's walking west on the rain right now.
1: 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We can handle.
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1: 2-1.
0: Is there a ETA for PD?
1: Okay, PD was looking for you.

0: Abby, Bosworth. The sign's on the corner of Bosworth and Lynette. Address is off of Bosworth, 3546.
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1: Copy. Medic 7, has your CAD not been tracking all day?
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1: Yes, sir.
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0: If you can text me a list, and then we'll see what we can do.
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0: Ten, you got one. Medic 7, what's your location?
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0: Hey, where's the caller? This is an abandoned lot. 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However, if you want to notify, I believe it's Cleveland Public Power, it's pole number 47958. That's 47958. 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
1: Hey, 26. We got to the scene and we looked around. We couldn't find the patient fitting the description that was reading on the CAD. And we asked people around here. They said no one was here. One of the people at the restaurant nearby said that fire came here a few minutes, like left a few minutes before we got here, but we couldn't find a patient anywhere.
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1: 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Thank you.

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3: 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Dispatch engine 31 EMS is sitting in service 611.
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5: 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B3 in service.
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1: Negative. Code red, we need police for the crowd, we're being assaulted with water.
2: Engine 7, leave.
1: Leaving.
4: 23, go to 2.
5: Around too.
4: Oh yeah, you're 20. Oops. So mobile crisis said it was supposed to be the patient. I had you have a phone number.
5: 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Just that.
1: 23.
5: Okay. Well, hey. I guess we'll wait for PD, then the patient was there and denied anything.
4: Okay.
0: Dispatch, engine 7, service 522. We left the equipment on scene. Once police clear the area, hydrants are still open. Once police clear the area, we can return to collect our equipment and shut the hydrants off.
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2: 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Engine 7 back.
0: 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Engine 4 last 4, we got an NVA. 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
1: Where's the medic 42?
2: 42, you call?
1: Yes, I got another one for you.
2: Flight doorway,

0: Breath and Medic 7-7, what's your location?
1: Medic 7, we are at base.
0: Copy, I'm gonna have to, bit of it up. Run.
1: Got it, incomplete truck check.
0: Copy.